0: or front yard. Yeah, we're about 10 cars too long.
1: Alright, put the access back into 62 there, over.
0: Okay, and where do you want this, this locomotive?
1: You stash it in 55 for now, and then, yeah, stash it in 55, and I think we'll do the 64 pull after you do that.
0: Is that a 64 pull?
1: Yeah, that's correct.
0: And we're using two motors from the pocket for that.
1: Let me get back up there and verify which units we need you to grab there. Over.
0: Okay, copy. Well, I'll start moving this thing.
1: Thank you.
0: 100, let's go, touch some more.
2: That's 100, Corp 800.

0: South Yard. Can they put that motor on 61 that they're going to put in 55, and then we'll just hop on and air test it with that motor?
1: And it's just not the EUCU power, so it's just going to have to get moved later on.
0: Oh, copy.
1: I mean, if you guys want to hop on the EUCD power, it's in rip run right now.
0: We just use ours.
2: Just trying to pre-brake, so we're going to pull away.

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1: UP 7964 south, over.
0: 964 south.
1: Outbound on board, ready to depart. We are 6309 footage, over.
0: 6309, copy. Getting your lights to follow 11 south, over.
1: Alright, copy. We're following 11 south, over.
0: Thank you, Metro. Dispatcher to the 5533 north, over.
2: 533, go ahead.
0: Is about ready for authority out north end to go north, over.
2: That's a big negative. We're kind of trapped in here with the Eugene switching company here blocking us in their yard, over.
0: Okay, trapped in the yard, but you're ready to go otherwise, over?
2: Pretty much.
0: Okay, thank you. Give me a holler when you got a route, send you some authority and get your lights.
2: All right, will do. Thank you.

0: Take them, they had to clear.
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1: Oh, yeah. We're just going to hook it into the 7 there.

0: Bye.
1: Car, just the cars.
0: The car is fine.
1: I'm coming to a stop.
2: Got a southbounder coming.
0: I need about a car and a half, please.
1: Need a car and a half?
0: Yeah, you're on the...

0: Yeah, we're here on the 30 lead. Okay to proceed through the departure?
1: Talk with the north switcher on channel 12, and then I think you should be lined up for 305. You can use, or 303, sorry. You can use 303 for your departure there.

0: call for the red, give me a pen.
1: Clear, pen.
0: And a fresh.
1: Eugene Yard, sorry about that. I had a restart. Radio just started back up. Okay, press depart.
2: Yeah, not a problem. Yeah, talk to the North Switcher on channel 12. They should be lined up for 303. You can use that for your departure. Over.
1: Right, okay, use 303. Thank you. Hey, North Switcher. Yeah, we're here on 30 lead. Okay, to depart. Over.
0: Make your move. Yard,
3: set 303 would be good.
0: Yeah, go 303.

0: 8, over.
1: We can figure out the shape of the hook. We need 7 cars. Look.

0: Mills Run is also resumed.
1: Yeah, this authority came to PTC, 9-57. We need authority there, Irving sighting, and proceed north, over.
2: Okay, yep. Did I put it in there to go south?
1: Yeah, that's correct, over.
2: Oh, here I was thinking I was doing something good. Okay, I'm going to delete that and send you the one to go north, over.
1: Appreciate it.
3: Dispatcher.
2: Yeah, go ahead.
3: Yeah, UP5533, also we'd like your permission on a 6.6 between CPVP 653 and 650 on the sighting.
2: 5533, permission on a backup move, Irving sighting, get the conductor on the head end, over.
3: Alright, copy that. Thank you, dispatcher. We'll let you know when we're lined and locked and on the move.
2: Excellent, thank you. That's right.

0: 10801, 22-0.
1: 22-0. CPG still in 31.
0: Nope. Yeah, they're up there. They pulled.

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1: And another 22-0.
2: 20, I need right about 6 or so to get the cars in the clear. Including the power.

0: Clear, bringing it down.
1: Seven, copy.
2: 6.0.
1: Stop back here.

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1: Dispatch GP5533 north. All switches, Irving siding restored for siding movement, over.
0: Switches restored, Irving siding, and getting ready to head north. Have a great trip, guys.
1: No working route, 4278 today.
0: Excellent, thank you.

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Total axle 3.5.6, same speed 3.5 mph, temperature 8.8 degrees, detector out.

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0: Deputy Holler, what's your leader tonight, over?
1: Hey, we got the UP 6501 and CCS 3315, over.
0: 3315, change read, UP 6501, over.
1: 3315, change read, UP 6501, over.
0: All correct, over.
1: All correct, we'll talk to you when we're ready to leave, UP 6501, over.
0: Thank you, Cetra.

0: Caller Yard, over. All right, go ahead. Over. Hey, we've got a couple cars on our list that are not in our train, over.
1: Okay, you want to give me those numbers?
0: Got three of them. First one's a T-Box 634376. Next one's a T-Box 676948. And the last one's a T-Box 665386. North of them is going to be a T-Box 636331.
1: I'll look at it.
0: Okay, thank you.

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0: Around, probably 30.
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1: My list and everything, there's those three that I gave you are not in our train, so.
2: Alright, sounds good. I'll take them out.
1: Okay, any chance we can get a new list, or?
2: Yeah, I'll get you a new list.
1: Okay, thank you.
0: Clear space ahead of it. 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
1: Fantasy radio check, over. 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
1: Pressure's not getting above 3 pounds, so let me look at some stuff.

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0: Copy that.
1: That train of the puzzle's clear. Okay to start pulling, or do you want us to hang out here? Over.
2: Make a move. Talk to the South Switcher 22s.
1: South Switcher 22s, what's our route for getting out of here?
3: My ditch lights on.
2: Three. Start pulling down. I'm almost up there.
1: Okay, here we go. We'll talk to South.

0: south switcher, over.
1: Switcher, go ahead.
0: Hey, we're pulling off the 30 lead towards the puzzle. We were told to talk to you, over. That's a good question. He was not sure, over.

0: Yeah, we'll clear the puzzle until you guys make your move over.
1: Yeah, that'll work out because then they can just run up the stairs and get out of here. And then we'll still be, you know, lined up all the way through.
0: Yeah, we came apart.
1: They say they just came apart, Hamoff.
0: All right, we'll touch base with you when we're looking again. So I imagine by then you'll be clear.

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1: Do you want me to swap in? I won't have a radio, but I can see if I'm lined up in the 61, and then I can just go hook myself in if that's what you want me to do.
0: You're all good. I'm just,
1: okay, just wanted to offer.
0: Yes.
1: Okay.
2: Hi, Brad.
3: That way.

0: 800 Reservoir.
1: What did you say?
0: Artist Reservoir.
1: Good zone, sir.

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I don't know if they're having some kind of family meeting or something.

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You see that headline yet? 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

One car was supposed to leave behind is what? Oh, I see. Copy that. Alright, let's just go ahead and do the ID right now or test it, because I don't know what the hauler's doing just yet. If that's the case and 305's clear, they could take 305. Okay, let's see here. Okay, there we go. What is the ID?

205-837. All right, push the button.

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1: Dispatch 9104. How long are you guys ready to go?
0: Let me know when to test it.

0: letters with his.
1: Go ahead.
0: You need anything?
1: Yeah, we were trying to see if 305 was clears, and then if it was, we were going to see if maybe the hauler could use that for their route, but I think Anloff's checking with the hauler to see what they're doing. Copy that, Taylor.
0: Yeah, just a second.

0: drop that car off yet?
1: That car is already unattached according to in-law.
0: Okay. Go Tank Farm.
1: Go Tank Farm, okay.
0: I go now, and I'll have these guys go right behind you.
1: Alright, that sounds good. Are you all clear of the red zone there, in-law? We ready to go? You're breaking up real bad back there. I have to hold your radio up.
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1: Alright, Corp. 802, Dr. Amoff, all clear the red zone. Creep up ahead. You got it. I see what you're saying. You got to get over this crossing.

Alright, you guys ready to go there and look out in your head? Are you going in the yard there at 582, or are you guys going in the siding there at Oak Ridge, over? Copy that. Alright, signal indication, over. And then when you guys depart, look out, it's going to be completely clear, no cars or anything like that left behind, correct, over?

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0: tie the power down. 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
1: Oh, don't tie the power down. 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
0: All right. Can you guys, when the hauler gets their lights out, can you line behind for them so they don't have to 6-6?
1: Yeah, well, we can line behind for them.
0: All right. If the UPD's up there and they want to take over switches and, I guess, head to Petersburg once you're done.

0: south of Anita Titus. Train down then.
1: Okay. 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
0: Happy trip.

0: dispatch 268, over. Yeah, go ahead, over. Oh. I apologize, okay. Can engineer hear complex signal change there, CPVP 582, then, over. Alright, engineer can't complex signal change there, CPVP 582, I guess so. Let me know when you're stopped and I'll get you all stacked up into the, down to the south end, over. I think you, watch out.
1: Dispatcher.
0: Go ahead, over.
1: You got the UP 6501 in Eugene, over.
0: Yeah, go ahead, over.
1: Yeah, sir, looking to see if we can get authority out in the Irving siding and proceed north, length today of 6170, now to Keys, right, over.
0: Alright, you guys ready for authority out of the Irving siding for a north side move, and what did you say your footage was, over?
1: Footage is 6170, over.
0: 6170 is your footage, not a key train. I'll go ahead and send that remote authority your way for you to act on it when you receive it, over.
1: Copy, authority going to PCC, good to act on it when we get it. Let you know when it's all lined back and we're going. Here we go.
0: I think you're, we've got Amtrak going through Alford now, so as soon as they get by you there at 653, you'll get some better lights ahead north, over.
1: Not a problem. Look out for Amtrak lights after. Thank you, sir. 65410.
0: Thank you.
1: Gotcha. What's up, Patriots? Authority's active.
0: Authority's active. Okay, opening up.

0: be all lined out, derail 30, I'm going to talk to South.
1: Yeah, derail that.
0: Call your South switcher when you can, over. I understand you guys are behind, we got our authority, so we're going to blast off out of here, over. Slide 2.

0: Dispatch 268, over. Yeah, go ahead, over. 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You will be needing one at 20, but I'll go ahead and start getting some lights requested now, over.
1: Sounds good.

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Go ahead, over. Stop, CPDP 582. All right, we'll get you those lights there, and you'll need to shove in, I guess, the south end at Oak Ridge, over. Copy that. Signal indication, over. Not a problem. Thank you.

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Two detector, milepost 655.6. No defect. Total axle 20. Train speed 7.8 mph. Temperature 7.9 degrees. Detector out.

0: Management calls up Pete Holler, over. Who's the manager working up in Albany today?
1: Weekend duty is Daniel Christensen.
0: I don't know if I have a number for him.
1: You want us to give you a call on the phone and give you a number, or?
0: Yeah, the EUPD is looking at going in there to pick up cars, and I just wanted to talk to them about that.
1: Okay, as soon as we get on the main, I'll give you a call.

0: Southwest, you're calling C&W Hauler. Hey, the North Irving siding switch and derail are restored. You're welcome. Have a good trip, you guys.
1: Yeah.
0: Not that.

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1: Dispatch UP6501, LUG, over.
0: 6501, go ahead, over.
1: Yes, sir, on the pole north, all switches and derails used in the siding have been line of lock back for siding movement, over. And Albany Yard is ready for us, so we have a place to land, over.
0: Alright, Albany Yard is ready and switches north side of Irving siding, line of lock for siding needs, over.
1: All correct, over.
0: Thank you very much. Russ is calling 268, over.

Alright, lost an engine, over. Alright, what was that engine number again, over? Do you guys think you can make the summit? Over. Copy that. We're going to take a foot end, over.

Bruce Lee detector, milepost 655.6, no defects. Total axle 354, train speed 37 mph, temperature 7.8 degrees, detector out.

0: Trek calling the Eugene Yard, over. Yes, good evening. Amtrak like to come in and put our train away, over.
1: Make your move. Nobody to talk to, over.
0: Car moves. No one to talk to?
1: That's correct, over.
0: Okay, thanks, man. Have a good night.
1: You too. 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

0: Husky 5533, over.
1: Can I ask you a compliance? I take back the light there, CPDP 650, over. Can I ask you a change there, CPDP 650, let me know when you guys get stopped, over.

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1: Go to the EUPD, over.
0: Set them up when ready, over.
1: Do you have that air slip? If that's all you need, you can tone up dispatch to get authority. And if there are cars at Millersburg, I will look to bring that paperwork to you, over.
2: Copy that, over.
0: Have all class 2, good markers. Train's releasing and nobody talked to you, restricted speed.
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1: Check over.
0: Yeah, leave all the switches and the derail down. You don't have to line anything behind. Thank you.
1: We'll leave everything.

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1: MEUPD, over.
0: There are no cars showing at Millersburg. As I said earlier, I know that the job that worked last night, they were unable to put their cars at Millersburg, so they took them to Salem. So when you go by Millersburg tonight, if you should see something, if you could report that to dispatch, and they can get it back to me. But to my knowledge, there shouldn't be anything there.
1: I understand. There should be nothing there. We'll eyeball it. If we see anything, we'll let dispatch know. Over.
0: You're done.

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1: Hey, dispatch QP 8326 north, over.
0: Yeah, go ahead, over.
1: Hey, we're ready to leave Eugene. Leave Eugene Yard, so looking for authority on the Irving site for northbound movement, over.

0: Alright, send that remote authority your way, Frida. I found it. I'll receive it, over.
1: Back on the TTC, and we have work at Albany tonight. It's on the spot for work, over.

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1: 7905 South, remake another one here at 20 here.
0: Yep, I thought the plan was to get that hauler out and get you in, but apparently that is not the plan. They're getting one more out of the yard, and then it's your turn, over.
1: Okay.

0: Switch VGNR, it's got me lined out there.
1: Yeah, you go for it.
0: What's that?
1: It's just this switch, though, so just clear this switch.

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1: Alright, here we go.
2: 452,
1: going ahead, going back to
2: 22. Believe that it's rip run around track, run line against you. Watch out for it.
1: Stop, and I can keep him inside and keep going over.

0: copy that, Thursday.
1: Yeah, Rip Ryan Rap's going to be lining against you.
0: Hello. 10-5-0, we'll get you inside there at 12, get you to stand by, then get you going. Okay, thank you.

0: I've got a copy. Yeah, go for Emblem.
1: Hey, I'm chugging up engine lead right now.
0: You're making your way up engine lead?
1: That is correct, over.
0: Copy that. I'll get you lined into 6-3 from engine lead.
1: All right, rip right around. That switch is against me.
0: Okay, I'll grab it.

0: 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Go ahead, over.
1: Hey, sir, switches and D-Rose are line to lock and restored for a North Irving Siding, east, over.
0: North Siding switches at Irving Siding, line lock and siding, east, over.
1: That's correct, sir, and only spot we have work tonight is going to be Albany, over.
0: Alright, your only work tonight is at Albany, and are you guys going to work off the main there, over? Alright, copy that. We got a couple of southbounders, so I'll probably have to hold you there to how well for them, and once you see those two get by you, we'll get you down to start your work, over.
1: Copy that, sounds good, over.
0: Alright, thank you.

will just be taking it to clear the cross, and I don't know. You might want to get with them on that part. Yeah, I know they're doing a set out in the 305. If it were me, though, I'd have them do their set out in the 304 and shove it in there.

0: 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Over.
1: It's an 8326 again. Can we make those meets at shed so we can stay off the crossings at Hollowell? Over.
0: Yeah, that's fine.
1: Perfect. Thank you so much.

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Total axle 268, train speed 3.2 mph, temperature 75 degrees, detector out

0: HB 6501, over. Are you going to need authority onto the main as soon as you get to Albany, over?
1: Yes, sir. I'm going to out there for the attack at some point.
0: Copy that, thank you.

0: Two down.
1: Okay, you wanted to clear the crossing on tape. Well, I thought you were clearing the crossing on Tape Farm Lee.
0: I'm just clearing the one that goes.
1: Oh, okay. I would have left it on Tape Farm Lee, but that's just for them to not have to shove back as far.
0: That was down in.
1: Yeah.
0: The red zone is down there.
1: Okay, it's been a perfect time.

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Total axle 302, train speed 30 mph, temperature 70 degrees, detector out,

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1: Eugene Yard, go ahead, over.
0: We are coming up on 663.
1: Alright, pull up to the, pull down the south end of the siding. Gonna have you shove the set out into 304. I'll talk to this battery and let them know what's the plan. And then your pickup's gonna be on Tank Farm, over to

0: Maple in the south deciding. We're going to set out cars to 303 and then pick up on the tank farm, was it?
1: You'll be setting your set out into 304, and then your pickup's going to be on tank farm. I got to talk to the south center. They were pulling your pickup out there, so I'll see where they're at in that.
0: Set out 304, pick up on a tank farm, working with the south switcher, and we're going to do it off of the site.
1: That's correct, over.
0: Alrighty.
1: Alright, thank you.
0: Yeah.
1: And switcher, when we do get to that point, they're on 22. Yeah, whenever we get to that point, they're on 22.
0: Alright, sounds good.

0: dispatch to over Holst, over.
1: Y'all clear a resident. Alright, gonna do my camera check.

0: looks like H there. He's coming in right now.
1: MHKRV.
0: Okay. M stands for manifest. That's what that means.
2: Switch over.
0: Hey, George.
2: Yeah, how much longer on that, you think?
0: We just finished air testing it. I'm getting ready to hop off the power and get in the truck.
2: Alright, that motor is in 255. Hook it into 303 on the south end.
0: Copy, take that and hook it into 303 on the south end.
2: Yep, and yeah, I'll get back to you when you're done with that.
0: Okay, sounds good.
2: Alright, so you said 331's clear, right?
0: And lock is 331 clear. One is not clear. There's like 50-something cars in it, Taylor.
2: All right. Do we have a clear track up there? Oh, well, I guess we have 337. 335.
0: Yeah, 335. 330.
2: Okay, 330. All right. Thank you.

0: KRV calling South, switch her over.
1: South Booster, go ahead.
0: Yeah, we're pulling down the siding, just curious, I guess we're working with you guys, you're pulling our pickup up.
1: Yeah, it's already up on Tank Farm, so you guys are good to do whatever you need to do. We're going to be coming out of 55 into 303, though.
0: Okay, do you have like an ETA for when you guys are in the clear and we can do stuff? Because I'm going to need a poke light down here.
1: Probably give us like 20 minutes and we'll be out of your hair.
0: Okay, I forgot to ask the yard, is there any power on that, or I don't know what our power plant is here, I guess.
1: Yeah, there's one unit on the north end of it, the 2730.
0: Perfect. All right, that works. Thank you.

0: Go ahead, over.
1: Hey, Taylor, I don't know what your plan is with this unit, but I wanted to give you the heads up in case you didn't know, but it is not DP, does not have DP capability unless it's hooked up to another unit that has it.
0: I know.
1: Okay, all right, just double check. I don't know what the plan is, but just in case, tap that up, or tap the drill.
0: Once you guys are done with that, head to the pocket. I'll be over there.
1: Copy that. Sounds good.
0: Thank you. You're out.

copy there, Anlon. Talked to Taylor about the unit. He's aware of that of it not being DP capability, but we're going to go to the pocket after we get this to 303. Just got a time. My handbrake, that should be ready to rock the road.

0: dispatch, B6501, over.
1: Lined out at 55, back.
0: Are in the clear there at all when you over?

0: talk to the south switcher. They're going to run into 303 and do their thing, and then we're going to be doing stuff down here. Is there a plan after I make a hook onto that pickup, you know, if we're going to shove it down the tank farm to clear, or just to clear the siding, or what?
1: If you could just pull it back out to the siding and shove the siding, that would be better.
0: Okay. The Z is at Salem, so when I get my poke light, I'll ask dispatch and let them know that might be what we're doing. So, sweet.
1: Yeah, if it's going to be, like, too long, I'll probably just have you do shove tank farm, but I need a spot for the RVB, and I don't know. It'd probably be all right, but just give me a shout when it's time.
0: All right, I'll ask him about shoving the siding when I get the light, and if not, I'll let you know.
1: That sounds good, and you're once that switcher gets out of your way, you're free to make a move. Thank you. You're out. And, yeah, it's just a rear-end pickup on that stuff in tank form.
0: Yeah, perfect.
1: There's one unit on the other end.
0: On you to thank you.
1: Sure.

KRV, South Richard. 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You guys coming back out? So we are good to get our poke light and do our mess. What are you thinking?

Alright, copy that.

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1: Alright, lost all clear, tied it down.
0: There's a couple of units attached to the north end of this.
1: There is, huh?
0: Yeah.
1: Okay.
2: 6-8, over.
3: UP-7905 south, over.
2: Flat, over.
3: Yep, we need a poke light at 650 to shove into the yard and do our set out and then tack onto our pickup. I am hoping it'll be like 30 to 45 minutes if you got that to give us, I guess.
2: Alright, so the train just left Renard, so you should be clear up. That should definitely give you enough time to clear up, correct, over?
3: Yes, I should be able to clear up some way for you. Yeah, 30, 45 minutes. I'll do it somehow.
2: Signal indication, over.
3: Alright, signal indication, thank you.
4: More motors on top of it, then we're going to have to link them up and all that, so I wouldn't be leaving an emergency.
1: Okay.
4: All right.
1: Copy that. All right. Is that, yeah, it looks like you want to just pick me up and take me to the pocket?
0: Yeah, I got you.
1: Right, I'm talking about Taylor. He's right here.
4: You can shut that motor down. I'll head up to the pocket. You guys can meet me up there.
1: Okay.
4: All right,
1: shut it down.
4: Not a huge rush. They, you know, they want us to hurry up and then tell us there's no crews for it, so I'm not really sure what their hurry is.
1: Okay, copy.
3: Somewhere between the south to partially twitch and the puzzle in that general vicinity.
0: Yeah, I can do that.
3: Okay, I'll be somewhere over there with the lantern, so.
0: Copy, on my way.
2: I have permission to make multiple change direction moves at the OS there. 692, over.
5: Side of the engine here.

Dispatch B6902, over. Yep, got a new form C for you to copy when you're ready, over.

UP690 to Mapo 697.94. RMCC is requesting train traffic do not exceed 30 mph. I guess there's an accident that's not on the rails, but it's close to the rails, so they wanted train traffic to slow down going by there. Over.

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1: Flags or switch tag?
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1: Barnum and Bailey Circuit.
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1: CRV calling the manager on duty, Eugene Yard, over.
0: Tina, and I think she drove past me. I'm not sure if her... get a hold of anyone on 45, and I can't get a hold of the, good, so...
1: We can't move them, right? We can't remove them.
0: I've never been in this situation, but I'm going to say that's a no-no probably, yeah.
1: Yeah, I agree. Standing by.
2: From?
0: HKRV calling the employee in charge of the switch flags on 303, over.
1: Why, but I'm in emergency recovery.
0: Okay, cool. I'm going to go back to 23s and see if I can get someone. I guess I'll be right back.
1: At least they can get her on the phone or something.

0: RV to BTI, over.
1: Yeah, Eric.
0: Yeah, I'm just seeing if anyone can hear me, because my...
1: Oh, yeah, I've been hearing the whole thing.
0: ...to pick up, I guess.
2: Yeah, but nobody's responding.
0: I got BTI to respond. I guess that my radio's doing something to you, but I can't get the yard or a manager, or I don't know.
1: Yeah, I can bring you the yard phone, or you can call her.
0: I think I see her, I guess. I guess if you want to drive down here, maybe I can drive to her, I guess. I don't know. I don't know if her radio's on.

0: about that PDRV, HKRV. The switch flags are just there for testing purposes, part of our weekend initiative tags and flags. I will come and remove them, and you can start with your movements. Those three random individuals that were crossing tracks and in the yard, they have departed the yard towards Northwest Expressway.
1: I didn't even know there were three people in here.
0: Yeah.
1: Okay, cool. All right, so they're out of the way. They're going to come and remove the switch flags. We're all cool.
0: Is all correct, over.
1: Hey.
0: They all had on dark clothing, and yeah. RV engineer, how many locomotives do you have online?
2: We have three on the consist. The third one is not for power. It's switching, so I've got first and second online.
0: Thank you very much. Thank you for compliance.

0: back to that second unit real quick and sign it off and make sure it's good.
1: Kirby, are you all recovered?
2: Ready.
1: All right, HKRV, conductors on the ground ahead of the move, you're lined all the way into 304 now. We'll take you back, good for 330. I'm, 2-1.
2: He's KRV conductor, head of the move lined up. Pick up in 20, good for how many?
1: Pick up 20, good for 30.
2: 30, 20 to a pickup.

0: Jesse Taylor's all clear. You clear him up. Alright. Corp, it is the everybody's all clear. Red zone, ready for a concert. Really?
1: Stage care of E7.

0: set?
1: Alright. Now let's see what our HKRV is up to and maybe we can get into 303.
2: Yeah, there they go, they're 7 now.
0: Yeah, we're probably going to have to wait for a little bit.
1: You want to at least get it pulled up to the 50 leak? I'm in the south unit.
3: Said CP VP 580 to set out some our one bad order call over. Alright, I got a short time train that's getting ready to go through Pryor right now. As soon as they get by, you'll get those lights over.
1: And HKRV conductors on board, good back 25, still 25.
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0: there's no radio in that north unit, so I'm going to start making my way up there to the 50 lead. I'll stop short of 50 lead foul, and then when we're good to make our move, and you've got me all lined in, just give me the backup signal, and I'll know what that means, and I'll just go hook myself up into 303 there. Over now. I'll be in that north unit.
1: Jeremy 25, 300.

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1: HKRV, PPI.
2: Far. I'll be right there.

0: close are you to the signal there, HK?
1: Three motors and about seven tankers, eight tankers from the south OS.
0: Okay. I think we'll have to shove on. He hasn't called back, so I'm assuming we're good to do that.
1: Right. Can't move that noob until we do something with it.

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1: Red Zone, I'll take a release.
2: Conductor, clear releasing.

0: moving up here, over.
1: When you like it, I'll take a set in a red zone for the conductor, 304, again.
2: No, it's all good. No moving back here.
0: I'm moving up here. I'm going to wait until it stops.
3: Pulling out. 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
0: Before you hit it, it switched to an approach, over.
3: Stop that. I'll get it poured down, over.

0: 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I'll take a stretch.
1: PRB, conductors clear, stretch, over.

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0: Inside, yeah. Technically, I'm inside, and I doubt we're going to get it, but I can ask for it.
1: Hopefully we can, and we can just shove this back. It doesn't take that long, I'm hoping.
0: Well, to shove it back, we need that dupe to roll, right?
1: Yeah.
0: That's going to take a bit. I'll ask for the poke and see if we can get behind it.

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1: Dispatch UP7905 south.
0: Okay, go ahead, over.
1: We just stopped inside, we're inside the 650 switch on the siding. We need a poke to stretch our cars and then get back behind it, if we can, over.
0: I'll start working on getting the signal time out, and if I can squeeze you in, I can, but by that time the signal time's out, we may have to get the Z train by, over.
1: Understand. Over.
0: Alright, thank you.
1: Copy that. I gotta wonder if those cars on the tank farm have room on the north end.
2: Oh yeah, they got plenty of room. It's not even to the first overpass.
1: Go figure.

Wasatch, P3806, over. Question, is the air van still with

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1: Tank farm.
0: Sorry, tank farm. Been a long yard.

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1: 905.
0: Z-Transit offered, if I get to that poke there, would you clear it by the time they got to you, over?
1: We're going to, we're okay, we're all together just inside, we got it worked out, we're just going to go back a bit, get a little further away from this block.
0: Copy that, so you won't need the light there at 650 then, over.
1: Stand by. Portable, what do you think?
2: I mean, as far as I know, we don't need it. Like, we should just be able to shove back, and that should be everything.
1: Dispatch, we're just going to shove back and be in the clear. Over.
0: Copy, copy. Thank you.
1: I've got the dupe in isolation. See if we can move it.
2: KRV, conductors on the point, shut in, straight rail, take farm, you get for 33.
1: KRV, conductor on point, protecting, tank farm, back 30.
2: You're rolling.
1: You're rolling, good, thank you.

0: goal is just to clear the puzzle, right?
1: I would, yeah, if we can. About how far you need.
0: Just coming off the departure lead onto the lead here.
1: Okay, I think we can do it. I got about, still good for 10. I'll take you at least past the overpass, because I know one time we parked a Jeep under the overpass and it turned out to be chaotic.

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1: HKRB, switcher, go ahead.
2: Hey, once you clear up 303, are we good to make a light power move into 303 real quick?
1: Yeah, we're shoving back tank farm, where we're going to stay put.
2: Alrighty, copy that. We're good to make our move.
1: Yes, you are. Thank you.

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1: KRV 6.
2: If you get that hooked in, just hook, don't do anything with it, just tie it down. We're going to get those cars out of 304. I'll go get your power running. 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
1: I got, let's see, I can go back a little more. Are you trying to clear that crossing?
0: Yeah, just in case you want to change plans for the departure.
1: Yeah, you're good for four then.
0: That's plenty.

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1: Perfect.
2: To the HKRB,
1: are you guys blocked from the ISOP?
2: Thank you.
1: Flawless spot. We're like 10 feet away from the cone back here.
0: It's about a car and a half in front of the switch in case you want to switch the other way.
1: I'm head on up.

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Total axle 402, train speed 38 mph, temperature 70 degrees, detector out,

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1: Copy. 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
0: That's because I put a set on it with the independent.

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0: Start of the 10 pounds.

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0: Woodrow. 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
1: Yeah, I was trying to find out, are you guys finished with all your movements?
2: Yeah, we're done.
1: How are the supplies?
2: Ice if you want it, and I don't have an air slip for the stuff we picked up yet, but otherwise everything's good.
1: Yeah, ice and air slip.
2: Oh, yeah.
0: Got me. I was like, 305 better be cleared because the problem's about to come in. Thank you. You're now. 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Thank you. 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
1: Sounds like it's blowing air out through the internals.

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1: 6.5.5.6. 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Total axle 3.4.2. Train speed 2.8 mph. Temperature 7.0 degrees. Detector out.

You can pull into 305. Nobody to talk to. 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And then cut your Eugene's off on the north end. Come to the south end. And then you'll be grabbing a unit out of the pocket. But the HQRV is probably going to have to leave before you can bring it down. But if you need to, you can bring it down to 303 and stage it there. You don't have to hook to that power that's in there, but it should have enough room to do that.

0: Kemper 305, set hour Eugene's on the north end, and we'll be picking up a motor out of the pocket.
1: That's correct. That'll be your rear tube. You guys aren't picking up any cars, so it'll just be staging that, get it all ready, and then we'll tail hook that after everybody's out of the way, and you can probably just shove it right back in 305 until the outbound gets on it.
0: We're picking up.
1: Yeah, it's 8009. 8009.

by putting this one in emergency and resetting it. 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Is there anything else for us to use other than this power?

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1: UP detector, milepost 616.0. No defects. Total axle 376. Train speed 18 mph. Temperature 5.9 degrees. Detector out.

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this, but you're yeah, when you get down there, just give the HKRV and the PDRVD a shout. VB's just started to come in, so we got plenty of time to go up there.

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It's bad. I don't know what's going on. 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

0: Eugene Yard, over.
1: Taylor, I'm in that one.
2: Copy. How's your air look?
1: Well, it's just blowing, so it needs to recover again, so I'm going to try that.
2: Alright.
1: It's almost kind of like something's stuck in the PCS mode, like it won't recover itself from emergency.
2: Okay. Try to recover?

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1: 5932. 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We're running real short on time.
0: I'll let him know.

Alright, pick up his blog, not sure how long it'll be until you're able to do it, over. Alright, copy that, over.

0: close that emergency brake valve. Let me know when you close that emergency brake valve.
1: Pull down.
0: Yeah, close it.
2: Make your move into 3:30. What time do you guys die?
3: 1 o'clock. 24 minutes.
2: All right, keep it moving. I'll get you lined up.
3: All right.
2: Who do you talk to?
3: Take over.
2: Yeah, we'll have to. So yeah, keep it moving.
0: No problem. Gotta love the jackrabbits of the yard.

guys get in the yard, would you be able to close the door at the pool for us? We're not on it yet, so it's just close that quick.

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0: keep you just call work train or PTI then and have it over.
1: Yeah, Van here, go ahead.
0: You said you're up to Heather for that crew, over.
1: I'm the PTI yard van for the Eugene Yard. Currently, I'm assisting the RV, PDRVB, over.
2: He's trying to contact somebody else, not yard van.
0: Dispatch B3806, over. Dan's up there at Heather for you, over.

0: Well, but they were.
1: Over.
0: That was also, I mean, what's your, are you guys going to be under 4,000 tons, over?

0: Alright, copy that. Yeah, Tina said TCI has been notified about you needing a head-in device, and Mr. Syndergaard said if it's under 4,000 tons, they don't need a 2A EOT, so I'm just as lost as you guys are at the moment, over.
1: Management calling dispatch. I did not say TCI was headed there with a head-in device.

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1: Go ahead, over.

0: for a second, Jersey.
1: Alright, sounds good. I'm almost to the north end of track 61 here. I'll just stop short of the north now until I hear further from you.
0: Yeah, I'll be off channel soon.
1: Alright.
0: South switch is following CGRVV.
2: Be over.
3: How do you be here?
0: Dip into 304 from track 61 and grab the car.
3: CGRVV.
0: Yes.
2: We're still at 305. Okay, that's talking to 304. Grab some cars.
0: We're all good to make our moves, Dip.
2: That's correct.
0: Alrighty, copy that. Thank you.

0: to make a reel. Okay. 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
1: I still gotta get 50
0: leads with,
1: and I gotta check the
0: button. Okay, line out at 61. All right, that's pretty cool.

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0: go ahead, over.
1: AP 9104 in the clear of Riverside, switches restored for sighting movement, over.
0: In the clear there, driving side, switches restored, over.
1: Correct.
0: Appreciate it, thank you.
1: Good job.
2: Roddy. 304.

0: work, train out of Klima.
1: They don't have any crews here for it. I'm not sure if they're going to have to call it out of Klima or not.
0: You got Brad with you?
1: Oh, I got Stetson.
0: Stetson, too. They called that work train. They deadheaded them to Oak Ridge, and they're using a Klamath conductor on that work train.
2: Oh, really?
0: Yep.
2: They've been just screwing the crap out of everything lately.
0: And there was an engineer available here at the time, so there was a crew available.

0: Yeah, Ruby.
1: Okay to make the cut.
0: See that, conductor red zone 305, using.
1: Be red zone 705.

0: 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A hit.
1: Get into position.
2: You're going to want to hold your radio up, by the way. You're broken up.
3: I still got to get into position. I haven't even made it down yet.
2: For sure, for sure. I thought I heard you say copy and whatnot. I just let you know that you're starting to sound far. 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
1: Go ahead, over.
0: Yeah, you're all clear of the Y and the derail, over.

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1: DREV red zone, test center. You're not hanging the Fred, are you?
0: Oh, I'm trying to break so we can go get our Duke.
1: Test center through.

0: 8802, conductor in lock, clear safe ground at the hook. 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I need 4402 to a hook.
1: All right, corner. 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
0: That's right.

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1: Copy that. About that dumb rule. 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
1: I think there is. They're either on the head or the tail. I don't know. I'm pushing on them.
0: It's on the tail end. I can see the sparks coming out. Okay, no, two, get about 25.

0: a minute. Harvey, you don't need to tie it down or anything.
1: Yeah, we're sitting on it. Harvey, Eugene Yard, over.

0: be Eugene Yard.
1: Go ahead.
0: Is anybody to talk to here on the north end?
1: I'm not really sure where the RVB is at this point. You can talk to them, and that south switcher on 22 is always.
2: Down 30. Okay. If you don't mind an extra passenger, we're headed that way right now.
3: Management to the PTI, over.
2: PTI here.
3: You headed over to 330, is that what I heard?
2: RVB conductor is going to the pocket to pick up the dupes.
0: Yep.
2: Yeah, the dupes.
3: Okay, so RVB is going to the pocket, so are you going to be continuing over to 330 or do I need to go?
2: See, now that you mention it that way, that would be a bit out of the way.

0: conductor Analoff on the Corp Beta 2. Go ahead, there, HKRV is down. What's your...
1: We're here on the tank farm trying to get off onto the siding. Whenever you can take us or if we're not in your way.
0: You're saying you're wondering if you can get out?
1: It'd be tank farm to the Irving siding.
0: I see. If you're able to wait just a few minutes, all we're going to do is just get out of here at 304 once we knock off the hammer. We're kind of in a time crunch to get this out of here.
1: Yeah, no worries.
0: But yeah, as soon as we're clear, you see our tail, it's all yours.
1: Fabulous, thank you.
0: Mention it, South Central.

0: RVB. Yeah. Looking to go Tank Farm, Irving Siding. If we do that, are we going to be in your way?
1: We're headed towards the pocket.
0: They're headed to the pocket. Where are you at right now?
1: In 305 South End.
0: Okay, Doug. I'll just wait for you guys to get out of there. I know the South Soldier's working over there too, so I'll just wait for both of y'all.
2: B, are you, you're just coming down to the south end of the track to get a ride over to the pocket, is that correct?
1: Yeah, we're going to go get a ride to the pocket and get the Duke.
2: Well, HK, you should be able to make a move to the park. I'll take this one crew in and then I'll come back to help you.
0: Thank you for the South Switcher. They were on the time crunch, so I gotta wait for them.

0: walk back and knock the handbrakes on seven cars, and then we should be good to boogie on out of here.
1: Sounds good. Are we going up the same way we came, going up track 61?
0: That's correct.
1: Okay.
0: With you though, man, I am starving.

0: from earlier during the day was thinking that setting this up in a way where I couldn't figure it out would be funny, but it's not really funny when we've got a lot of stuff to do and they're like trying to pull my leg, you know.
1: Right. Oh, I forgot about that. Yeah, they told me about it, but I totally forgot about that.
0: They told you about it?
1: Yeah, like when they were leaving, but I didn't even know, if I'm being honest. I should have said something there. I was kind of in my own zone. I wasn't really thinking about it. I was really trying to see what the traffic looks like. That's my question.
0: Oh, they're just trying to be funny. They just thought that since I was that. Basically, they were trying to say, oh, well, we'll get Jurassic on this, you know what I mean, and joke around with him on this. Thought it would be funny, but see, they knew I would not check the emergency valve for the conductor's side, because who does? You know, what engineer does that? So, they knew what they were doing. You know, I don't blame them, but it just sucks. Wrong place, wrong time when we're trying to get all this stuff moved, but it's only you and me here tonight. We are the only crew in the Eugene Yard Corp tonight.
1: A full crew today. Well, not the whole day, but half the day, I should say.
0: Yeah, and at this point, we've got very little time to do as much as we can, and only what we can, you know.
1: That's it.
0: Paid to do a job, not to be a hero.
1: Yep. Northwicher's all nice.
0: I know. Northwicher for the first half, Southwicher for the second half. I know our boss appreciates it, so that's...
1: They appreciate me, you said?
0: I said, yeah, at least our boss appreciates us, because, you know, we're the only ones out here, and, you know, that's the important part, is that we make our boss happy.
1: Right. Corp, you got your analog clear, the red zone, A-head.
0: All right, Corp, you got your analog clear, the red zone. Make like a hot Z train and take him ahead to 61.
1: That is correct.

0: technically tie breaks on the south end, right? Because we're just going to be coming back to it. We're going to be switching this stuff out.
1: Oh, yeah, absolutely. We'll just leave it on air until we come back. That's totally fine.
0: Copy that. Yeah, we'll just lead it when we come back.
2: Go ahead.
3: Yeah, we're on that 8009 in the cab track. Okay to go put it in the 303.
1: As soon as the EU gets here, we're going to have over 300 cars that need to be switched out.
0: Yeah, no kidding.

0: you repeat that? I was talking to somebody.
1: That 8009 in a cab track, okay to go stash it in 303?
0: Yeah, make your move. I know the HCRV was looking to depart, so give them a shout if they haven't talked to you already, and I'm not really sure where the South Country is at this point, so call them on 20 season.
1: They're probably still in 304. Where is the HCRV?
0: They were on Tank Farm.
1: Alright, so give them a call on 30s and we'll holler at the South Switcher. Do you know, are they just going to pull back down into 60 yards?
0: Yeah, they're just pulled through 61.
1: Yeah, they're probably all lined up, so if they're ready, we'll definitely let them go first. But yeah, we'll call.
0: Alright, sounds good. Thank you.

0: where this stuff goes.
1: Oh, lovely.
0: Yeah, so just to add to our beautiful night already.
1: Oh, man. Just been a headache night.
0: Say that again.
1: That's been nothing but a headache all night.
0: Seriously.
2: South Switcher.
1: Go ahead.
2: It's still in 304.
1: Yeah, I'm about to pass your head in right now.
2: We're on the dupes over here, so you pull through okay to for us to stash the dupe in 303 after you're clear.
1: Say that one more time.
2: You pulling towards 61 right now?
1: Yeah, we are just now getting to the south end of 304.
2: Yeah, we're down here in the cab track. We'll watch you go by, and then we'll head that way.
1: Okay, you're in the cab. All right, copy that. Yeah, you'll see me pass by real soon.
2: PRVP to the HKRV, over. Hi, you guys still on the tank farm? To bring a motor up for 303, okay for us to do that, or are you guys plan on heading out?
3: As soon as the south switcher leaves, because we're waiting for them to move, we're trying to get out of here as soon as possible.
2: Tina's pushing
3: us for us to go.
2: Yeah, we'll just pretty much lead, and I guess we'll watch you guys
3: depart. Where are you guys trying to duck into?
2: We've got to put a single motor in 303.
3: Switcher bailed out.

0: 268, over.
1: 7905, over.
0: 7905, go ahead, over.
1: Sir, we are trying to boogie out of here. Eugene Yard's looking for authority onto the sighting.
0: Alright, looking for authority onto the sighting for a southbound move at Irving, over.
1: Is correct.
0: Send that remote authority your way for you to act on it when you receive it, over.
1: Fantastic. Looks like we got it. 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Thank you.
0: Thank you.

Yeah, did you say you were getting in line behind already?

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Sounds good. I'm gonna leave these units running since we're not taking a very long run.

ELP detector. Milepost 616.0. No defects. Total axle 4-0. 2. Train B37 mph. Temperature 5 degrees. Detector out.

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1: Clear right zone and lost.
0: Yeah, how's work coming along for you guys? 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Thank you very much.

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1: Think about that for a second.
0: Could be wrong. We'd be happy to leave it set up so they just grab the Duke and go.
1: Yeah, I'd get yelled at for that. I always do.
0: Sorry, linked up. I just have to do a leakage test to go, or not even that, just a brake pipe.
1: Looks like you could probably go up the 250 lead. I'm up around here. I can walk back and see where it's at. See what's most clear over here and get you lined up.
0: For the 50 lead, 250?
1: Yeah, head for the 250 lead and I'll find which one has the most headroom and get you lined up for it.
0: Okay.
1: Here by the, I'm by the cab, so I'll take a look real quick.
0: Anybody else to talk to?
1: Nope, nobody else to talk to, over.

0: dispatch 268, over.
1: T-7905, all switches are reciting, restored reciting movement.
0: Sighting switches are everything, restored reciting movement. 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
1: Sure.
0: Copy, thank you.

0: all good to go up 250. 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
1: That's your 250 of the tail.
0: That's correct. Over.

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That, signal indication, over.

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0: I need to back up, and then we got a line for 250. 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

0: I'm going to call the Eugene Yard and ask them if they can go line to 250.
1: Call, I guess, and see. Let's shut back first, then I can call, see if they have anybody for the assistance.

0: Yeah, here, if all else fails, I can't touch the switches, but I can always come back and help you guys out again. Over.
1: Yeah, we got the road swap for you to get over here, so you have to go the long way.

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Okay. While I have you, I've got a Form C for your copy when you're ready. 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
1: Just got the all clear there, Mapo 697.94 on the Brooklyn sub. 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

0: XB3806, over. How are things coming along for you guys, over? Alright, copy that, over.
1: UP detector, milepost 616.0. No defects. Total axle 316. Train B30 MPH. Temperature 52 degrees. Detector out.

Okay, so it's going to take you an hour to get to Wikipedia. I mean, so let's just say worst case scenario, can you guys make it, go to Heather, and at least get in the clear there at Heather if we needed you to, over?

0: 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Would you be able to make it in the siding at Wicopee on your hours? Over.
1: Getting a hold of you on the radio.
0: Okay, let's just shoot for the siding at Wicopee for now. Over.

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1: McVade, 501, over.
0: Sorry about that, and if I wanted to get you lights, I'll get you some lights right now, over.
1: That's 6501 out.
2: That's good.

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1: Go ahead.
0: The Eugene to align that 250.
1: Oh no, I haven't seen anybody come out here yet.

0: WBA, Eugene.
1: Go ahead.
0: Do you mind coming up to line that 250?
1: Come up where?
0: That switch, the 250 that we were supposed to get lined.
1: Yeah, I'll head that way.
0: Yeah, I didn't know if the engineer talked to you or not.
1: Nope, I haven't heard a word. Is that what you guys were waiting for?
0: Yeah, we were told it was lined and then it wasn't, so we had to shove back.
1: Alright, is there cars in front of them?
0: I have to switch over to 30s and find out.
1: Yeah, I mean, if he's got enough headroom, he can use whatever track he's lined for. I just didn't walk all the way back there.
0: Yeah, he definitely doesn't have room for 20 more.
1: Alright, okay. Give me a minute. I'm on the 330 side and blocked, so it's going to be a minute.

0: let you know, I got the RVD 250 for headroom, so it's be back to
1: me. Okay, RVD is going to be using track 250 for headroom. Okay, we're up here in the 30 yard getting ready to do our thing. We're going to do some work with 31 first, and then put some fluff into 61. That way we got room to put cars back into 31 from the RVU.
0: RVD, looks like somebody just flying the switch for me.
1: Shout out.
0: Hey, all right. I was on foot, so I didn't go. I guess I didn't look back far enough.
2: To all of us.
0: Sorry, you were waiting for me. You're enough. Are you still in position back there, ready for me to go ahead?
2: I'm still back here, ready for you to go ahead in about 20.

Flash 268, over. Flat, over. Switches and derails restored for sighting movement at Oak Ridge, over. All right, copy that. Thank you.

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detector, milepost 655.6, no defects. Total axle 150, train speed 31 mph, temperature 62 degrees, detector out,

0: That's the All or Eugene Yard, over. Just about to hit the siding, looking for landing instructions, over.
1: Come for 304, leave room for 2 north end, cut your power away. I'll figure out where to put that here shortly. I'll get back with you, and I'll get there eventually.
0: Okay, 304, 2 on the north end, cut the power away, we'll figure out what to do with it.
1: That's correct, over.
0: Okay, be on 30.
1: Copy, yard out.

0: Bernard, WP Holler over.
1: Holler over.
0: Hey, just give a shout out to the TDRVB over.
1: TDRVB, okay, they on here?
0: Yeah, they should be.
1: Okay, we'll holler at them.
0: Alright, thank you. You're out.
1: Right, 6501, Virginia Approach, CPB 653 out.

up, or how are you going to bleed? 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I can't move it. 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
1: We're better to check our in-laws clear, safe ground. 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
0: That is correct.
1: Going to the cone.
0: That is correct.
1: All right.
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1: That means the 304 Eugene, over.
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1: Dispatch UP 6501, all clear. The yard to Eugene, all switches line locked back normal, Irving side, over.
0: Hey, switches line locked to Eugene, all right, Irving, you guys are in the clear, over.
1: All correct, thank you, sir. 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
0: Well, great, I'll meet you there then.
1: Cab track it is.

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0: Alright, I got a, your authority coming to PTC, you're good to act on it, over.
1: Copy, authority coming to PTC, we can act on it.
0: Yep, 5186, and you are a key train, is that all correct?
1: It's all correct, no work, just line behind.
0: Alright, no work, just line behind, roger. Here we go, thank you, over. Yep, thank you. Dispatch out.
2: You still there?
3: Clear safe ground ahead of your move. You're clear 4440. Put take them back, shove it there.
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3: That's correct, shoving on three.
0: BB Corp.
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1: Up in Houston now, I'll clear riding stage. 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Clear track. 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

box car to load, ain't it? 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
1: Correct.
0: Nope, no restrictions, and I'll go ahead and get this updated.

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Kind of neat on the 30, to the 30 yard to have a little Kubota just going up and down.

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Temperature 4.6 degrees. Detector out.

markers that maybe our boss probably left behind. 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

Corbin, 2L Scott, set center for Conductor Antlaw. 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

right here. 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
1: Yard, go ahead.
0: Yes, good morning, Amtrak here. I'd like to come out, use WP, head to the depot.
1: Make your move, nobody talks to you.
0: Make your move, someone to talk to you. 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
1: Dispatch, Amtrak 504, over.
0: Yeah, 504, signal indication WP to the depot, over.
2: 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Thank you, sir. 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
0: Thanks, Patrick.

0: four.
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0: Target, hit this
1: move. 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I forgot to look.

0: 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Do you have an airslip or airslip information for the URVX in 303 over?
1: Yes, let me look. 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
1: Ready to copy.
0: Class 1, leakage was 3 pounds. Location, Eugene. Yesterday is date of the 13th. Completed at 1700. Total of 76 cars. Conductor was T. Loop.
1: Last name, please.
0: L-O-O-P.
1: 3 pounds leakage, done here, OZ-512. Yesterday's date, 1,776 cars by T-Loop. Over.
0: All correct, though.

0: CX Corp, over. Yeah, one more thing. We didn't see a Fred on the rear. Did they leave a Fred back there, over?
1: If they would have put it on there, it would have been in the rear DPs.
0: Yeah, there was nothing in the DPs, over.
1: Let me look out front, see if there's anything out here.
0: All right, thank you. We'll be on the road, gentlemen.
2: We'll be catching milepost 655.6. We'll be catching milepost 655.6. No defects. Total axle 20. Train speed 78 mph. Temperature 66 degrees. Detector out.

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0: Nope, Fred, he'll have to provide one in case falls.
1: Oh, joy. Hopefully they'll have one. Thank you.
0: No problem.

0: to the one, we're going to ground safe. Give us a test.
1: Yeah, stand by. I got about 25 seconds still on my leakage.
0: That's right. Yeah, let's forget about that stuff.
1: Okay, we're here to remind you.

0: cut away and get the naked test 30 quick.
1: Bad, I had clear 30.

0: to see it and run down towards the pocket in case that one can't run on its own.
1: Copy that, but then we'd have these two in the middle that we need for the HK, the PDRV.
0: We can run, show these two straight down straight and then reach over and tie onto that one in the pocket.
1: What I was thinking is we attach to this one, this one, and then go into 55 and then drop these two off and then we can come back for it.
0: But yeah, that'll work. Just fine. Okay. Let me get this break and be right with you.

0: staying alive.
1: We're going to park these motors in 55, then we'll dive, and then we'll go over to the pocket, see if that can run on its own, and put that in 62, and then put our leader on top of that, and then we'll go back into 55 and wait for them to drag it on, or wait for PDRB to get out, and then we can drag it 304.
2: Okay, copy that. So set these engines at 55, go to the pocket, get the 2702 and set it on top of this one.
1: Set it on the... That's why we'll leave it in the... leave it in the... 5 for now, so that we can put that on top of the... Put that right on top of the one in 62.
2: Okay, yep, I'm following you. I'm with you.

0: 4 bit under it, conductor broad is clear safe ground. Back it up. Now you're good. Let's go 15-15 to a hook.
1: All right, clear safe ground. Back up 15 to the hook.

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1: I understand ETS 5545 has been changed to reflect UP 800 and is operative. And when we can, we'd like to

0: on Irving sighting for a southward move. Over.
1: All right. I will send authority to PTC. And after gets by, we'll have lights for you.
0: We'll be looking for authority on PTC and signal indication south. Over.
1: All correct. Thank you.
0: Yep.
1: Match up.
2: All right, red zone test center, conductor brought his tandem down. Over.

0: 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North to that.
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0: 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I got Scooby over here, too, so. I'll be over there.
1: Alright, that'd be awesome.

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1: Go ahead.
0: Hey, I'm going to go take a look at what's going on with the motor over near the pocket. I'll be right back. It keeps going in emergency.
1: All right, okay. Tell them to check on that back panel. It could be DP set when it ain't.
0: Yeah, I was thinking maybe it's DTC. They put the parking brake on most likely.
1: That sounds like a good trick to me.

0: 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I said, let me guess, they set a trap.
1: Yeah, they just flipped the air brake switch down.
0: Okay, it's off.

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1: Nope, I got one more to get, bro, and then I'll be ready to jump in with you.
0: Copy that.
1: The fuel needs are for this extra we're building. It's got 980 gallons, I think, of road down somewhere that's like under 1,000.

door switcher to Eugene Yardo. Yes, sir. 5932, our leader. 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Is that enough?

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1: Again.
0: Oh, I just said that we're going to come out of this 30-50, we'll line it back, and then we got to go into 62-62, but I'll get it all lined back for you.
1: Okay, copy that. We're good to go into 305, though. Thank you.
0: All right, I'm back. Copy that. You're all lined out. 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

I gotta get the cap track switch and then the 30-50 switch.

Incorporated Anchorage. 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Here, take them. Back them up. Stop before that 6-1, 6-2 switch.

0: Guy says 6162, that's a couple of weeks back.
1: Waiting on you not to hold up that call. I think if I stop there, I'll be on that call for them.
0: So, but you're good right there.
1: Yeah, you. I have a half a car.
0: Yeah, I can't get. 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

0: Avengers all lined up, 6-2. 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
1: all right, all lined up, 62. And clear back up. 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

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Right, right, so.

Tech 4800, Wendy Tan, Dr. Broaddus, clear safe ground, clear for, let's say, 10-10, give me 1.5, make room.

0: I'm going to leave this one running to 7702. 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
1: Yeah, leave it and run.

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0: I copy.

0: 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They had it open on the south end. Normally it's closed on the north, and I didn't hear any air, so.
1: Yeah, I seen it was open on this end.

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1: Yeah, I'm still setting things up over here because we got to turn on both motors.
2: UP detector, milepost 616.0. No defects. Total axle 328. Train speed 24 mph. Temperature 70 degrees. Detector out.

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And 7.

0: 2RVX to the Corp, over. Z's getting close. We got our authority on the siding. Like, no, we can make our way out the departure, over.
1: Yeah, I talked to the south switcher on 22. They were grabbing tracks up there, and the north switcher on 12.
0: Hey, south switcher on 22, north switcher on 12.
1: Correct. Okay, thank you. Have a good trip.
0: Yep.
2: Thunder, that's the broadest distance now, by the way.
3: We're clear. Thank you.
0: South switcher. Just you guys up in the puzzle over?
3: That is correct, yes.
0: We got our authority, we're ready to head out of town, that Z's getting close, okay for us to make our way out, the departure when you guys clear up?
3: Yeah, that'll be fine.
0: Okay, appreciate it, thanks up. URVX to the north switcher, okay. EURVX here in 303 got our authority to depart. Like, to know if we can make our way out the departure. Over.
2: To the EURVX?
0: Yeah, EURVX in 303. Over.
2: Copy that. Yeah, make your move after South Switcher clears up.
0: All right, copy that. Appreciate it.
3: I don't know if you got me or not, Raj, but you got that red zone protection.

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2: Ready to pick up the Z crew? Tied up with the extra out there.
3: Nope, I'm not tied up. I'm just sitting here waiting for these guys to give me a shout.
2: Z crew is ready to be picked up. It's almost here.
3: I'll be up there to get him.
4: Tracy, we won't kill. Goodbye. Appreciate it.
3: Copy that. I kind of figured that.
1: It's on set centered, 4800, Broadus.
4: Well, you're going to have that Z-Train recrew up at Irving or at the ice dock, over?

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1: Right, over.
0: West flags are good. You want to meet at the iStock or whereabouts, over?
1: Yeah, supply's good. iStock works.
0: All right, here we come, sir.
2: Yeah. Would you guys be able to do Irving? We're getting ready to pull out onto the departure and head out of town. Over.
1: I guess we can swap out further north then.
2: If you wouldn't mind, we already got our authority on the siding. We just need to pull down.
3: Everybody
4: grows, DJ.

0: And five.
1: Five.
0: Yeah, this engine doesn't have EMU cable on the head end.
1: Yeah, what's behind it?
0: Oh. Three to...

0: It's code in now.
1: Alright, copy that. Alright, we'll go back over to the those other two units in 55, and I'll start doing my air test on them.
0: Alright.
1: Grab the truck real quick.

0: Four switch of the Eugene yard, over.
1: Oh, yes.
0: All right, the UP-3858 has 2295 gallons, and the 3060's got 1410, over.
1: Okay, pull that thing up into 305 then, and I'll have the fueler meet you guys there.
0: All right, copy that, 305, will do.
2: Door switcher up.

0: brought us over?
1: Yeah, go ahead.
0: Hey, drag it up 305, that way the fuel man can get to them.
1: Copy that, so we're going 305 with this one?
0: That is correct, sir.
1: All right, copy that.

0: ground. Am I ready to fall?
1: Yeah, you can take it to the cone for now. Looks like that train that was going to be leaving is Prague now.
0: Yeah, he's leaving, so we're good.
1: Oh, good.
0: Oh, well, I was thinking about them guys when they get on to it.
2: Well, they're only using it for due. Alright, Corp 800, Conductor Broadus, clear safe for him to be attending to test.
0: Alright, Conductor Broadus, clear, what?
2: Clear safe ground, give me a pen to test.
0: Yes, yes, so. Got busy, I can get.
3: Yep, I'm on my way.

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1: No, I'm talking about that freight train on the other end of you.
0: Oh, okay.
1: Be on your...
2: Tracy?
1: Hey, you guys gonna get a line behind, or am I coming back to help you with that line behind?
2: Joel was coming to pick me up.
1: Hey, Joel's got you. Copy that.

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1: Give me a roll by release as you're going past that 305, please.
2: Roll by. 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
1: That is a great question. 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
1: All right, real quick, next thing that we're going to need to do is get the water cars out of the presidential spur.
0: Okay, yeah, if you just want to use engine lead to make those moves, you said you got to go wide that motor.
1: Yes.
0: Yep, you can go engine lead to make that move, and then just talk to the north switcher on 1212. And then when you get down to the south end, contact the south switcher on 22s. But okay to make your move over to grab your water cars.
1: All right, we'll talk to the north switcher on 12, south switcher on 22, and okay to grab the water cars engine lead.
0: All correct.

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No defects. Total axle 328. Train speed 39 mph. Temperature 77 degrees. Detector out.

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0: 3806, go ahead, over.
2: Switches,
3: hey, good morning. We'd like to get some engines together, cap track, run over to the engine lead.
2: All right, copy that, make the move.
0: So, you need a light south at 559. That's the way the power's facing, right over. Okay, get you set up now, signal indication, over. Okay, thanks, touch out.
2: Dispatch.
0: Go ahead for dispatch, over.
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3: At 655.6, our paperwork's showing 324 axles, and we got a count of 328, over.
0: Wait, you got one more, over?
3: Yeah, I'm pretty sure that's what we just got is we got a 328 axle count. I'm as confused as you are.
0: Well, figured out the other crew, paperwork might be showing a DPU that you don't have, which I was expecting if you called at all it would be for being for paperwork having more, but let me pull this up.
3: Yeah, no, we don't have that third dupe on our paperwork. We just show two head and two dupes, and yeah, when we went through there, we had four extra axles. So I don't understand how this all works out.
0: Okay, so yeah, the detector gave 328, and your paperwork's 324, over.
3: That is correct.
0: Alright. Be governed by your rules. I'll see what's going on. Over.
3: Right. Comply with the rules. Thank you.
4: Dispatcher, this is the inbound conductor. We were showing actual counts of 328 all the way into Eugene from Cape Falls.
0: Alright. So you guys have 328 the whole way. Over.
4: From Cape Falls to Eugene, all detectors said 328.
0: Alright, so what did your paperwork show?
4: Originally had 344, less of the six axles from that one DPU that wasn't on there. And we corrected that in our system, but I guess it didn't get fixed on your side.
0: Alright, thanks. Spot you out.
4: Alright, guys, you have a good day.
0: Alright, and then 8700, you said everything's lined back for siding movement, right, over?
1: All correct and on the move, over.

0: That'll do.
1: 87869.
0: All right,
1: go ahead.
0: All right, I got it. It's, it's line 19 and SFL something 9364. That's the car that isn't there. Over.
1: We were showing four extra axles. We were showing 328, not
0: 324. Sorry, I said it the wrong. So. 19, I don't know why it's not giving me the last letter, but it's an SFL 9364 in between the 726584 and the 72533. Over.

notion that I just, we're, we're four axles up though, not down, so is, but is that SFL A, B, and C, or are those three cars not on our train over?

0: Okay. So I got it. It's the, I just had it wrong from the corridor. I misunderstood him. So the extra car is the DTTX 646724, which should be after line 16. It would be the new line 17. Over.
1: Okay, DTTX 646724.
0: Sorry about that. My mistake. Over.
1: It's all good, brother. Thank you for checking in with us.

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0: going through and signing off on this, second post.
1: Copy that. When you get back up to the front, give me a stat, because I got 87 on the rear.
0: 87 on the rear. All right, copy.

0: Morning, John. 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
1: Wiggum's been calling you. Cut away. We're good enough to cut away. Thank you.

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0: Hey, what's your plan here?
1: I'm waiting for this, this crew that's going light power over to the engine lead. Wait for them to get over there, and then taking these 10 cars and putting them on the top of 65. Do you want it to land at 303?
0: No, you can just rip it right up the tank.
1: Copy that.
0: Roger. Yeah, they're on duty for 11:30.
1: Oh, copy that. So these guys are already on duty.
0: No, they're on duty at 11:30 for that train you're building.
1: Okay, copy that. Hey, do you know, because I see all the pistons out on the ones in 65, those aren't air tested already?
0: I do not have an air slip for them, no. Yeah, I have no clue where those even came from. I would have thought that Sean or Taylor would have left an air slip if they'd already air tested, but I don't know.
1: All right, copy that. Yeah, I thought I'd ask. Like I said, we're out on all those cars.
0: Gotcha. Yeah, as soon as that crew makes their way over to engine lead, they're heading to the Y and the presidential track, so you should be able to pull back up the tank farm over.
1: All right, copy that. With all these cars, so there's 10 here, and then there's 8, 1, and 65 or something. Are we going to be able to fit from tank farm to that derail?
0: Yeah, I'm showing it only, what is that, 57, so... I'm showing it at 6,500 feet.
1: Okay, copy that.

0: UP Interceptor, milepost 616.0. No defects. Total axle 334. 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
1: Tray lined up.
0: Grease detector out.

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2: For 330.

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0: Yeah.
1: Okay. 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

0: behind Amtrak. 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
1: Copy that.
0: You're going to go past 565 and then back in on them. 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

0: switcher, go ahead.
1: Hey, we've got some cars we're going to shove into 64. How are we looking to do that?
0: Yeah, make your move. We're grabbing all the 65.
1: Okay, copy that. If there might be like six Coos Bay cars in 64. If there are, we're going to swing those over to 61. So it sounds like we're good to do that as well.
0: Yeah, you're good to make your moves. We're, like I said, we're just grabbing all the 65 and taking it to the tank farm.
1: South, thank you. South, out.

0: Okay, that's all lined up, 65.
1: 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Ain't as good as 69, but 65 will work.
0: 4800 is conductor broad, it's 38 ground. Back it up, let's go. I'd say 7.
1: All right, clear ground, save, come back 7, hook.

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1: That's the potato. 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

0: Spring Train, South Switcher, over. Hey, we're light power engine lead. We need to go around the Y. Okay to do that?
1: So it won't let you control anything from the lead unit. It's going to end up having to probably swap around over. I'm putting in a ticket now. Over.

0: 25.
1: Omaha Dispatch 268, over. 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Yes. Yeah. Let's see what they say. But head on up to 600 if you can. I mean, thought you couldn't control anything, over.
2: Only the CPU control. So we definitely don't want to go down that
1: hill. Okay. Yep. On up to 600. Here we go. Over.

0: Levi, you copy over? 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Did you guys get your motor fixed over?
1: Clear 55, all back them up.

0: 65. 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
1: You might have to get a red zone. Somebody close. On somewhere in this guy at 65.
2: Clear 55 on.
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0: 40, 30 more.
1: I can't see it on the west side, so I'm going to have to walk it.
2: You say that mess of guts on the south end, they're set up, the pistons?
1: No, all the pistons are set up on this track, but somebody closed an angle shot. Looks like it's probably on the east side.
2: Can't win for losing.

0: going to have to walk this 65 track. Somebody closed an angle toss. Looks like on the east side I drove it up, but yeah, I can't drag it as it's all on air, but there's an angle cock closed somewhere in the cut.
1: Okay, I can head out and help you if you want to tell your engineer to take a set on them.
0: Just, they're all set up. Like, all the 65 set up, that's why I can't figure out where that, you think it would be better if I got a release from them and then I could find it that way?
1: Yeah, tell them to release and I'll head out. Basically.
0: All right, copy that. Give me a release. Hopefully I can find it.
2: Okay, well, that's what I'm saying. I've got them released, so wherever those pistons are out, you know, it's somewhere in there.
0: All right, copy that. Yeah, I'll start driving.
2: Okay, yeah, no sweat, ain't no big deal. But it might, he did say 67053, yeah?
0: Yeah.
2: I just didn't want to make sure I was not dialing it in.

0: got him released, brought us.
1: Yeah.
0: I'll start looking and then I'll be back on the phone.
1: Hey, maybe not.
0: I'll stop head at.
1: Copy that. Moore, how far back is he?
2: As the flow is starting to talk to me now.
1: No, not really. Yeah.
0: Talking.

0: South Center, over.
1: Comp test passed. I just need to arm it now.
2: Copy that. We do. I got same farm.
3: I'm all clear.
1: I'm still waiting on him.

0: dispatch 260. Go ahead, over.
1: Let me go over there and see if he's in the clear, and then maybe we can start pulling, yeah?
2: Copy that.
0: Hang on, I'll pull it up here.
3: So, Wiggum.
0: Yeah, 78502. Show that void at 1107, 1107 AJS, over.
1: Because we're ready to yank on this and pull it down the tank farm lead. All right, so are you reporting clear, Wig, bud?
3: 5 minutes, please, little one.
2: Center, Wiggum.
3: Wiggum clear the red tin. And Circus.
2: President, Omar.
3: Go away, yeah. Oh, I am. South Switcher, can you hear me any better?
2: Go for South Switcher.
3: Hey, we're light power. South Lake is live. Like to.
2: Now you're good to make that move.
3: Okay to make that move, thank you. We got water cars out of the President's Spur also.
2: Okay, yeah, you're clear for that too.
3: Okay, thanks, have a good day.
2: You too.
1: Alright, I understand Conductor Wiggum is clear of red zone protection. Corp 800, all clear. Don't sweat, here we go, pulling on them, so here we go. Broadus. I got him all cleared, ready to pull.
4: All right, clear safe ground, conductor Broadus ahead.
1: Clear safe ground, ahead.

0: good. We're up to 99 in here.
1: That's all right. Truck's saying it's 84 out ready.
0: That's warm in here.
2: On the north.
0: Not just

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1: Hey, the one pulls up around, please. 234, and take it back. 8, cars, 2, 6.
2: Good for 10, back 8, 2, 6.

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0: ATR conductor brought us over.
1: Brought us, go ahead.
0: Hey, if you could, stay short of Schultz. There's a northbounder coming for the siding that I want to put power in there.
1: All right, copy that. Stay short of Schultz.
2: We'll comply.
3: Ooh.

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Yep, yeah, we should be able to mess with it, Tom. Don't worry about it. Yeah, there's nothing we can reset. It's low water pressure is what's doing it.

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It must be a water leak on it or something.

0: Ross, just to give you a little heads up, I'll be stopping at 15.
1: Alright, copy that.
2: What's your train symbol? I got a couple options here, over.

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Thank you.

0: 3806, what's your TCS number today, Avery?
1: As far as I can go, I got maybe half a car there, but that's it.
2: Alright, copy that. Rotate 800, red zone, conductor brought us.
1: Red zone, conductor brought us.
2: Set up on the rear, I'm so off.
1: Alright, I got a set, we never did get her armed, though.
2: We don't arm it right now?
1: If you're right there,

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1: Yep, showing as armed, over.
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1: Let her rip. Good test.
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2: I just a curve in the track.

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It looks like that should be valid for you, so if you get any more of those incorrect consist messages, you can just go ahead and acknowledge them. 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
1: Yep, I'm walking.
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3: The Omaha Dispatch 268 Maxfield.
2: Sounds good. Have a safe trip. Keep your stuff out.
3: Correct. It's just leaving Portland now, so we'll have to meet them somewhere, but I got it out to you.

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One or more.

0: 801, line 61, Wiggum clear ground safe, back, left 10 to a hook, 10.
1: All right, Wiggum clear ground safe, we're lining to 61, back 10.
0: All correct.

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No defects. Total axle 478. Train D26 MPH. Temperature 86 degrees. Detector out.

0: obviously you're aware there are cars in the siding at Heather, the cars you're going to get, right over. Okay. All right. Stack lights should work. You get past Heather at 565 and it doesn't light you up, just holler back at me, over.
1: Currently blocked until those EUHKs leave. 65 and 62 are clear, but you'd have to go at it from the south end. Yeah, this crew's on at 11:30, so hopefully it won't be too long. But yeah, they're tailed out the tank farm, so can't get over there.
2: Okay. All right, thanks for the heads up.
3: Out. I'm surprised you haven't figured a way to hang a bag of ice over your head or something yet. Put some holes in it.
4: Yeah, huh?

0: know if them guys are coming out? Do I need to secure the power, or are they going to relieve us?
1: I think they'll probably relieve us. I'm not sure, though, but I'm walking the relief, and I'm sure by that time they'll be out here and stuff to relieve us.
0: Okay, copy.

Lima, dispatch 268, over. All right, on the full north and everything at Salem's line back. Thank you.

0: And over. 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
1: It'll be a few minutes.
0: I thank you. We're standing by.

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Alright, 563-801, just waiting to grab the clear. Thanks, please. 2528. Alright, Wiggum, ground clear, sunny effect, 2 to a 5.

clear, VP 714XM in reverse, current over. 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Touch out.

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1: PT is AERC 057, loaded rifle.
2: Come for the sighting, and then we'll be set. How many motors do you have on your head in there?
0: Our leader is bad, dead bad, and then we have three good ones.
2: Nice. Okay, we'll just be setting out the rear two then, to Schultz. Talk to the North Switcher on 1212.
0: 1212, North Switcher, set out rear two, over. Schultz.
2: That is correct. I'm showing them to be the 6632 and the 6757.
0: And the 8100, over.
2: Take four, double.

yard, over. Yeah, PT, is there an outbound crew for this, over. We were told to set out a rear two engine, Schultz, for over.

0: have a day today.
1: All right, I am. You're going to be first out.
0: Well, I'm going to Disneyland tomorrow, so I don't think that'll matter.

1, double check.

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1: That's all good. I figured these guys would already drive.
0: That train's pulling in. I'm sure you can see it. Put those two motors in the shoulder. When they get done putting those over there, pull that thing up. Stay short of 304.
2: Is there an outbound crew for this PT? Over.
1: Wait till they get out of shoals and then pull it up to clear of 303.
0: Yeah, stay clear of 303 so I can bring that southbounder into there.
1: Alright, Tom.
0: Okay.
2: 2531 calling UP Management, Eugene. Hey, the Corp told us to set out our rear two engines. Do you know if that's what you want us to do? Over.

0: Victor F. Keys.
1: Here it comes.

0: go ahead, over.
1: Yeah, we are taking as much power as we can in order to get on the train.
0: Okay. And are we good having the leader of Dead Bad Engine? Runs the engines, but it's not good for anything. It runs the DPU and it runs the head end power, but it's no good for power or dynamics or EMS. Okay, so. We do have, our rear engine is a north facer. I don't know if you wanted us to use that for a leader.

0: So we'll just set out the rear two then.
1: I have another car for that track, so let's start going back at it.
0: A north facer, we could literally just leave it on the train and bring the head three into the yard.
1: Got to send it with two. Supposed to be three, but I'm getting away with two.
0: Require some switching, I guess.
1: Yeah, that would make sense.
2: New detector, milepost 655.6.

5. Oh, no, we're line 63. 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Okay.

0: Veteran.
1: UP6031, south over.
0: 31's, copy over.
1: Just wondering if we're getting lights in the yard or if we should hold back over.
0: Yeah, I got lights there. I just had to wait for the PD to get stopped there.
1: PT, you said?
0: The PT coming into the yard on the, on at the Irving thing on the south end there.
1: Okay, copy that. Just waiting for them to come in on the siding on the south end, over.
0: Correct, and I should be able to get air restricting there into the siding, over.
1: Restricting into the siding, coming at us, hopefully.
0: No, just let me know when you're off top, that's CBVP 653 there, and I might get to flag you, but here we go.
1: Okay, copy that.

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Total axle 390, train speed 1.8 mph, temperature 88 degrees, detector out.

0: What was that DOT number again?
1: 670-53.
0: All right, copy that. And what's your locomotive number?
1: It is the 5932. 5932.

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1: Alright, our sign off, stop all routes, UPP 653, flagging you into the UPT 531 there, stopped on the Irving sighting there, we have main to sighting southbound, UPP 653,

0: Three one Rex.
1: Well, we were just cutting the power away to set it out. Over.
0: You guys aren't stopped. All right, I'll hold off on some of this authority. 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Thanks. 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We're stopped there. But just let me know when you guys are stopped, and I'll flag this BDRV in. Thank you.
1: Okay. 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I think you can come in.
0: Works for me. 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
0: 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Thanks, Lee. Clear ground. Make good for 6. Start them back.
2: Three to go, PT. 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

0: All right, lines in, derailed in the dirt. PT, head of the shove, come on back. Four switches, good for 10, over.
1: Lined in, derail down, four switches, good for 10 on the point, here we go.
0: Correct.

0: And 1-0.
1: This is 3. You're good for 7. One to get on, and 6-4. Go for it. One to get on, and 6-4. Go for it. 4. 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

0: Park. 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
1: Right ahead to Eugene. I'm going to see some lights here. Probably see one at Pryor. Let me talk to Florida, see what we need to do. I think there's some discussion of maybe needing to fuel there, Eugene. But yeah, let me figure that out. 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

0: suspect for suicide.
1: One more sort of the red, up around and clear stage, good for 10, out or back.
0: Five more, up to stage Friday, good for 10, back them up, here we go.

0: is this the outbound? Did the outbound ever show up?
1: I'll try and see when that crew's going to be on there to, so you don't have to tie down.
2: Yeah, I believe they're here now.
3: Oh, okay.
0: No, they're not. It's just a PTI guy.
2: Okay, just PTI guy. Wants to hang loose until they come out, or?
1: Can you pull it up so to the 303, pal? Leave 303 clear, room to come in.
2: Yeah. I can pull up another couple. I stopped at the clear of 305.
1: Okay.
2: You pull up clear of 303, pull up a little.
1: Yeah, if you got a few more cars before you get to that 303, pal.
2: Okay, here we go. I'll do her.
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1: Wanted you on the foul of 303, so it's right here.
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1: Get double kick.
5: 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We're going to be 65 for

0: Did he answer me?
1: Yeah,
0: he did. He's talking to that other train just yet.
2: Special 6A, UP 6031, go ahead. All stopped on red still, CPU UP 653.
3: That's correct, over.
2: I mean, RVPT is down on their work and stopped on the setting. Sending out authority to pass there. CPU UP 653, main to setting, southbound. Once you got a good act on it there.
4: 616.0.
3: Alright, authority coming to PTC, main to south, main deciding southbound, it's good to act on it when we get it over.
4: 347 MPH, temperature 91 degrees, detector out.
2: 3031, that is all correct, thanks Rio.
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0: Are we okay to tie down on the sighting, over?
2: Yeah, that's fine with me, over.
0: Copy that.
5: Yellow zone.
6: Copy that, do what you gotta do.
7: PT, about that, PDRV, call the Eugene Yard, over.
6: Okay, go ahead, PDRV.
7: Yeah, just got a light into the siding, looking for landing instructions, over.
6: Sounds good. You're pulling for 303 track, cut your north 8 cars off in there, and then double over to 305 for your 10 car plus 2 Duke pickup. Over. Talk to North Switcher on 1212, and the RVPT is in the siding.
7: I'm coming in for 303, cut the Eugene's off there, dub on her train over to 305, is that correct?
6: That's correct.
7: Talk to the North Switcher on 1212, and where are we using for headroom, over?
6: We'll use 265 for headroom, that North Switcher just pulled out of this.
7: 265 for headroom, copy that.
6: Make sure that you cut off 8 cars, I've got a car number if you need it. One extra from all your paperwork, Jim.
7: I have 7 on my paperwork. What's the extra car? The
6: looks like a SSTX 2035.
7: 2035, got it. We'll add that to the set out.
6: Appreciate it. Thanks, Jim.

0: south in Kansas. You're not putting anything in 65, right? I need to bring a train down it for headroom. Okay, sounds good. Thank you.
1: 2531, calling PTI Art Bandaging, over.
2: And over.
1: Like a ride, north end siding, over.
2: Right, north end siding. I'm actually sitting right behind you, perhaps.
0: New Corpedo 1.
2: Your train here on the tank farm week?
1: Now we're on the siding, over.
2: Okay, I'll move on over there to get you.
1: Alright, thanks.
0: 50.

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0: calling North Switcher.
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0: We're coming down the siding for track 303. We good to make that move?
1: Yeah, make your move.
0: Again?
1: Yeah, make your move.
0: Hey, here we come. Thank you.
2: Stretch it.

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I should be 559. 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

0: That'll do Corvado 1.
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0: They need you at the north derail.
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And Max Bill, that is clear of track and time 7657 from CPVP 715, main switch yes. CPVP 722, main track switch yes. Maxville reporting clear, 1306 at 1306, MMU, Maxville,

5-1 double.

That's Darren Wiggum.

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1: Job brief with the UP 5932 heading north, and they're going to take over our switch in the D rail, the north end of Irving Siding. Over.
0: Copy. The 5031 is going to take over switching D rail north end of Irving Siding.
1: 5932 is going to take over the switch in the D rail for the 6031. Over.
0: Copy. Understood. There could be.

0: 5932 is going to take over, switching derail for the UP 6031.
1: That's correct, over.
0: Not understood, thanks for getting.
2: Berg train calling, Corp Yard, over.
3: Berg Yard, over.
2: Hey, I didn't tell you earlier, I forgot. We're here in the presidential spur. We are fouling the engine lead, just so you know.
3: I appreciate the heads up. Yeah, I thought he was sitting over there all four people around us.
2: Yeah, nobody can get around us.
3: Yeah, I mean, I'll bring him in. He's pretty sliver part of the yard.
2: All right, thank you.
3: Yep, sort of.
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1: 44, over.
0: A 45 minute ETA, so the maintenance delay.
1: Alright, thank you for the heads up.
2: MTO Joel, over.
0: Ryan?
2: We'll need a ride, and also when you get here, we'll have to chat about the game plan here with the motor situation.
0: Sweet, I'm on my way.

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1: This is subject.

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1: Hey, UP1, over.
0: UP1, come over.
1: Yes, sir, UP1, like to change TCS 6256 to read to UP5932, over.
0: Let's let you change for UP5932, over.
1: Change TCS 6256 to you read the UP5932, over.
0: Hello, Gertrude.
1: All right, give me a couple more minutes and we'll ask for to get out of here.
0: That sounds good. Probably going to hold you for short haul Amtrak 503 there, but watch the lights, over.
1: All right.
0: Watch out.
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4: Detector, milepost, 655.6. No descent. Total axle 4-4. Same speed 5-0. MPH temperature 9-1 degrees. Detector out.
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2: Repeat that, my radio turned off halfway in the middle of that.
3: That's to the EOT of the rear of the train, over.
2: Which train are you on?
3: MEUHKS.
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0: 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Over.
1: Tracy.
0: Yeah, I... Person performing the Class 1, T. Broadus.
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0: No problem.

0: WHK to Manager Joel, over.
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0: Guess what?
1: Your unit died.

0: 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Our pickup.
1: There's a frog in your pickup?
0: Your frog in our pickup.
1: I know.
0: Sitting on the 305 switch.
1: Yes.
0: Yeah.
1: How much are we overhung?
0: Three cars. Got a few people talking here, one at a time, all right? 700, copy, all right? Down to 16, I'm going to take it out, thank you.

0: do you want me to, I think I can, I think we might be able to do it. I don't know about the slack, but I'll give you what I have up here.
1: Yeah, you're about three cars to get clear of the 305.
0: Okay, yeah, I'll give you what I got.

number 3.

0: still rolling or just stop?
1: Still rolling. 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

0: Yeah, I mean, it looks like it's happened here intermittently, and that fan contactor keeps failing to pick up, so I'll get a defect written up on it. That way they know there's an issue with it. Yeah, I'm sure it's going to continue to happen there as you're going, so you'll keep getting an alarm for that. I'll get a HUD defect on it here. Just give us a call back if you have any other issues.
1: Okay.

0: just standby.
1: We're holding firm. 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
0: Are your dupes set up or do you need help?

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1: What's your day looking like?
0: I'm in no hurry. When we stopped up there, my outbound's coming on duty about a half hour, so I'm not really in a hurry.
1: Okay. Let me know if anything changes.
0: Okay, I'll let you know.

0: HKX, manager Joel, over.
1: Go ahead.
0: Yeah, not to add to your decision-making or not, but the liter of this is showing 800 gallons, over.
2: It's just keep on coming.
0: And shouldn't be an issue, but past that.
2: Doesn't matter after Portland.

0: They're looking for some authority to enter. We are here at Irving Siding looking for authority to enter Irving Siding and proceed north over.
1: Program 3-2 at Irving Siding. Irving has authority to enter the siding and proceed north. I understand you're taking over the switches already there, so here we go, coming out ahead of the P2531.
0: Tracked over, and we are not departing. We're making room for another, the PDRV to do their work behind us. Over.
1: No, good, thanks.
2: Here comes Dennis.

Bash 6 Theodore. Sir, car, copy.

0: the Eugene Yard. Over. 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Okay, I guess I got to jump start that 2702 again, so I'm going to have to lock up the engine lead for a bit. You got anything coming in the south end?
1: No, go ahead and take it. They have a kink in the rail on the presidential spur, so that work train power is still sitting there blocking engine.
0: Copy that. Sounds good. Are those? Is that crew on that?
1: They're sitting on those two motors, yeah, or they were earlier.
0: Okay, thank you.
1: Problem. Thank you.

1-5, Walker 2 switches in our favor, conductor and CID. 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
1: South motor, over.
0: Okay, climb up and down the fence.
1: As long as you don't have another shortcut.

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Detector, milepost 655.6. No defect. Total axle 20. Clean speed 50 mph. Temperature 92 degrees. Detector out.

0: H-E-I-U-H-K-X, over.
1: 290, Inceptor, mile post, 6-1.
2: D-O-H-K, go ahead, over.
0: Just heads up, I'm on my way to jumpstart that unit for you. Is this your tail end that's on the tank farm lead?
2: That is correct. We are sitting at the north derail as we speak, over.
0: Copy that, thank you.

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1: Hey, 20, BDR, me over.
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1: 20, stop, BDR.
2: 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No, respect. Total 1, 0, 0.

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0: 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That'll do. 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

0: KX to manager Joel, over.
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0: Sorry, I thought you might be coming up here. But are we okay to leave with our current fuel situation, over?
1: That's correct, and I've notified up ahead.
0: Okay, sounds good. Thank you.

0: RVPT, over.
1: PC? 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Sorry. Never mind. RVPT is still tied down.
0: No one's on it?
1: No, they're waiting for you to leave so they can get a North Facer out of the spur.
0: Alrighty. On that motor on the North Spur?
1: Negative. It's kind of hard to get to right now.
0: Okay, copy.

0: 5932, over.
1: 132, copy, over.
0: Yeah, we're all fixed up, we're ready to depart, over.
1: Got dual doing a heat run, better lights when I can get them for you.
0: Copy.

0: calling the EUHKX, over.
1: Sorry.
0: Oh, what's up? Yeah, you said this is a PDRV?
1: Conductor and the CIT.
0: Alright, conductor CIT, the PDRV has the red zone set and centered on the EUHKX on the engine lead at Eugene. Over.
1: Sir, thank you.

0: Yeah, it's a work train. I'm on my way back to you.
1: James, R.I.C.M.

0: have the conductor clear the red zone. UHKS, over.
1: Yeah.
0: That G's clear. Everybody's clear. The red zone of the UHKS, over.
1: Perfect.

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0: 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I think the dudes still need to be set up, but we're ready to swap.
1: All right, as soon as we find a ride, we'll be out there.
0: Send the ride your way.

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1: Detector, milepost 651.9. 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
1: The road crossing or the one in the yard?
0: The one in the yard, if I need to get to the siding.
1: Yes, we are.
0: Any idea when you're going to pull?
1: As soon as we get a better light at 653. This way is running the main right now.
2: PDRV, we had to cross through them, just got a red zone.

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1: Can you guys line on the side of here?
2: Oh, yeah, no, I was just, we can't see the light from where we're sitting. I just wanted to, if we can get a heads up when we can go, PTC doesn't show until we get closer.
1: Yeah, the siren, here we go.
2: Okay, here we go, thank you.

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0: We're current. Yeah, I'm going to go to 3030 real quick and see if we have an update on our plan B before I cut in the air and take some breaks up.
1: Calling an outbound. You'd be Joel, go ahead. Don't have an answer. This is all the way up to Dusty.
0: Say again.
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0: Pass 6 Angus.
1: Hey, you be 3806, over.
0: Okay, 0-3, copy.
1: End up getting a penalty break application, so I have no reason. Maybe because the box dog out there at 648.6 is blinking, over.
0: Okay, about 6 is blinking there, copy that, thanks. Penalty break application, air coming back up, over.
1: There, come back out, we're back on the move, but just want to let you know that box is blinking, so that might be the reason, over.
0: Got 6, blink them there, thanks, sir.
1: Take outbound, over.

0: food, ice, water. And head in Mary Boxford.
1: Head in Mary?
0: That's correct. There isn't one.
1: Sweet. That was the. I heard about that problem when I tied up this morning. So cool. Okay. We just got on, so we'll figure out how we're getting out there in a minute.

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1: Over.
0: To my engineer, I have a red zone. Crossover.
1: Yeah, is this the PT?
0: Correct, this is the outbound PT.
1: Alright, engineer on the Albury PT has a red zone set and centered. MEUHKX, engine lead, Eugene, over.
0: Take it.
1: I guess technically tank farm back there.

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1: RPT engineer clear the red zone, UHKX, over.
0: Thank you.
1: We were lied to about the lights, obviously, but we'll be pulling as soon as we can.
0: No worries, I gave grief to the dispatcher on chat.
1: Okay.
0: Pedrol to PTI.
2: Go ahead.
0: Are you able to take the work train crew out to their train?
2: I have a crew waiting to get to the Schultzburg.
3: 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Oh, did you guys order your Uber already?
4: I ordered a Flex, but it came anyways.
3: Okay, I was going to say, he's here right now, so.
4: Yeah, you can tell, it's going to be a while if he wants to come back, about 45 minutes to an hour.
3: Okay, I'll

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1: We can for you shortly.
0: Okay.
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2: You're going to let me know when it's lying behind, over?
3: Correct, he rolls back up, I just got to reach the switch, and then I'll let you know.

Korea.

0: 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Derail restored and switches for Irving are restored on the north end.
1: Here we go.

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0: 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I didn't know the number until you got on it. Anything in front of me, but kind of vaguely remember that one being trail only.
1: Oh boy. 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
0: Hey, do we have any kind of ETA for that old school Head and Mary unit that's going to be needed for that 3806? Over.
1: And no one told me ahead of time that you needed one.
2: Sorry, the engine was starting. What'd you say?
1: Yeah, nobody told me you needed one, and I don't have anything here.
2: Two.
0: Okay. Good copy, over.
3: Corvette, I want out. Don't really need it. It's just a luxury.

0: 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Detector working. 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
1: 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Train speed 3.5. MPH temperature 9.4 degrees. Detector out.

0: Joel. 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They said this is all green and should be good to go, so we're going to go with this.
1: Copy. Enjoy your trip.
0: Oh, yeah.

0: Joel, go ahead.
1: Can we get a ride? I gotta get a ride back to the rear. I gotta do a consus on the rear real quick.
0: That'll be just a minute.
1: Okay, thank you.

0: KDRV to the Eugene Yard. KDRV, we're just wondering, can we get an airslip? And number two, is there a way to get a route through the yard?
1: Yeah, you should be lined in to 65 still, and I will get a hold of that switcher and ask them what they did with your airslip.
0: Okay, thank you very much. So we're going to go 265 out of the yard, and then he's going to let us know about the airslip. Thank you.
2: Thank you.
0: Ready to talk to you?
3: So apparently we're not going to deviate from the plan.
4: All right. Got a air test or
3: an EOT? Negative, I do not.
4: You get one, I'm ready to do an air test if we got air to the rear.

0: Copy that.
1: Standing by.
2: Jar north, over.
0: North, go ahead.
2: Hard north, switcher, over.
0: North, go ahead.

0: PDRV to the South Switcher.
1: South Switcher.
0: We'd like to make a move 265 and then preferably head out of the yard from 265.
1: It's just out back there.
2: Yeah, we're good to make the move. We're moving in 30 yards.
1: Okay, yeah, we're in the 30 yard. You guys are good to make your move.
3: It's for work trains that don't operate on mountain grade and work trains that basically don't require a crew change or exempt from it. Over.

0: is not coming back. The conductor is walking over.
1: 60.6. Air is not coming back up.
2: Yard van, over.
3: Hey,
2: you got a crew with you?
3: Yep. Back to you in a minute. I think you're the one that needed a ride, right?
2: Hey, you or Joel, whichever one makes it here first.
3: I'll be right back out shortly.

0: PR South again. Just giving you a heads up, I don't know if they've reached out to you yet or not, but the PDRV will be coming out at 65, departing out of
1: 70. Yeah, couple of us are still with 70 right now. They can get out of the way.
0: Okay, yeah, they're still at the north end of the yard, so.
1: All right, couple of us.

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0: We've got, as of now, we don't really know. We don't have any EOTs to do an air test. We don't know if they're going to let us try to depart once we find an EOT. So we're just sort of in a standby mode.
2: Work train to Eugene Corp, over.
3: Yar, go ahead, over.
2: Hey, is there any chance you guys have an old school SD-70 Marriott end unit back there somewhere?
3: Let me go walk over and check the cabinet of parts.
2: Thank you, stand by.
1: Oh, no, I don't. I was going to watch you guys come back out over it. But if you guys are going to be a while, you're probably just good to go walking speed over that again. Copy that, closing to this, Alpha.
0: Thanks for your help,
4: Three cars.

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1: You're on the wrong channel, Joel. Still on 45.
0: PDRV.
2: PDRV, over.
0: Where are you guys looking to depart?
2: We got an angle cock somewhere bad. I don't know yet.
0: Copy that. I'll come out and drive it.
2: It's already back there. We can't get a train check to go through. We don't know where. It's just slowly leaking or building pressure on the rear.
3: 932, go ahead, over.
4: No, nothing yet. Conductor and student are still walking to the rear.
2: There's an angle cock. Maybe there's a broken angle cock in that pickup somewhere. I don't know.

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1: Conductor has a red zone set and standard MUHKX main line flying over.

0: DP position incorrect, over.
1: That's correct.
0: Alright, do you know if the DP conscious has been linked to the train, over?
1: That might be the problem, because we have to get a new leader, and it's probably still linked to the dead one that's linked to the train.
0: Yeah, you'll need to get that linked, and that might be the problem. Once you do that, you should be able to get it going, over.
1: All right, copy that. Thank you.
0: All right, PTC desk down, unless you need anything else.
1: Nope, now I feel good and dumb, so thank you.
0: Don't feel dumb. We make these mistakes all day, every day.
1: All right, thanks.
0: All right, PTC desk down.

0: 3-2, go ahead, over. Not in yet, over. Still walking.
1: Has to be completed before the top of the trip initiated is being attempted, over.
0: Not quite sure what you said. Say again, over.
1: So basically they're saying you have to link that process, has to be completed before the top of the trip to initiate, over.
0: Now we're over here, we're going to go over there and hook up to everything and de-link that other one and then go back and link up the DPU and all that good stuff before we can get up here and link it.
1: All right, awesome. PTC completely out.
0: EP8100 out.
2: Text 508, conducting down the rear, ready for a class, you can set him up, over. Just set release, over. Hey, 508, good class, 2 and 8, just roll up. It's time for the parking time, so it looks like we left on time.

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1: We are looking to come out onto Irving Siding to proceed north from Eugene Yard, or sorry, to proceed, yeah, north Eugene Yard, and then go southbound back to tie into our train, over.
2: If it goes in emergency, it's fine.
0: Window. No doubt.
3: Hello again. Copy that. I saw the rear of your train. I turned around. I'm going to make my way to the rear. I figured that'd be the easiest place to help out.
2: Good flow back there.

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Hello back there?

0: for those who have any more time to contact on that, and so that many times to go there.
1: Low flow, it won't let us do a consist test until we get flow back.
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1: 8 bar.

0: out of that hose from the cars. Pretty good flow.
1: Yeah, good flow. Out of the cars.
2: Did I see a gap there about three cars in the rear? Oh, okay. That's just about where I was going in. Still no air coming back to us.
3: I wonder if Brett fell off.
2: I just pulled up here, too.
1: 20 feet. And a one, that'll do it. Stop and stretching.
0: Stop and stretching.

0: 5-0-8, we'll be ready to depart on time.
1: Alpha Mike is up ahead here. One emergency at Swain. Route's kind of blocked on account of them, but you guys going on camera?
0: Hey, we'll look for the light. Appreciate it.
1: Yeah, dispatch 6-8.
2: At UP 8100, just checking to see if we got to change our leader on our TCS also, because there's going to be a new leader over.
1: Yeah, probably. What's your TCS, sir?
2: TCS number 6526, over.
1: 526, what's the new leader?
2: Leader's going to be the UP 8100, over.
1: 526, we should change to the UP 8100 there, understand, coming out. On the Irving sighting there, going north and then back up against your trailer.
2: That is correct, over.
1: Send authority to PC, once you got it, get back on up there, understand part of the trains in the sighting there, going out ahead of it, and then going north at 653, then showing back in against your trailer.
2: That is correct, yeah, we understand it is our train on the sighting, we just got that authority there, yeah, north. At 653, and then back southbound into our train, over.
1: All correct, thank you.
0: Clear 40, startup coming, here we go.
3: Hey, talking. Nope, I got him.
4: Yep, no, everything's, looks good.
3: I hear what you're saying.
4: Ready. Are you wanting to talk or you want me to tell? Okay. And I do have everybody through the red zone. You okay?

0: 6 8.
1: Dispatch, it'd be 5932 north, over.
0: 932 north, copy.
1: Sir, found the problem. It was an air hose separation between the rear car and our Fred, over.
0: Air hose separation between the rear car and the Fred, copy that. Anybody there, do you connect a ride to the head end, over?
1: The TCI is here. I didn't know if you wanted to do that or shove clear for Amtrak.
0: Yeah, I probably shove clear for Amtrak, but I got this work train on the main as well there, so stand by. Over. Copy that. Yeah, thanks for letting me know there.

0: 5. 30-30.
1: Hey, there, Stucky. Go ahead and remove the EOT and put the air hoses back together and plug into my Duke. Turn the Amcox back on.
2: Okay. 6031, set center, track 205, Eugene.

pussy. Switcher Joe S. Yard North, over. Switcher Joe S. Switcher, go ahead. I do Corp 801. Switcher calling Eugene Yardo. I'll stop that end.

0: Bob, just a second. I'm kicking your IT out of the truck that you're heading in right now.
1: Okay, gotcha.
0: Josh, this is phone question.
2: Clear
0: state down, hey, hey. And hold on, I'm in a penalty for some reason. I'm exactly
2: it. Copy that. Check to see if they turned on the parking brake.

0: down Tank Farm right now. We're just taking the Tank Farm lead into this park.
1: Alright, you said okay to make the move?
0: Hey, you're good to make your move, Tim.
1: Thank you.
0: Corp 800, conducting audits.

0: 9-3-2 North, copy. Alright, copy that, thanks. Yeah, probably get Amtrak around you here, gotta get this work train going as well, but yeah, just stand by there for an hour.
1: DP-8100, over.
0: How long before we're taking the flight at 653, gotta get this work train moving, there, over.
1: Oh boy, we're gonna be a moment here, I can't report the derail, switch for every sighting restored for normal sighting movement, but, we got to go back to the EOT rearm and plug it. We got to put the new unit number on the DPU. An hour, maybe.
0: All right, so good to drop the light at VP653 there. Not going to be using it right away.
1: Cool, not. The engineer's back at the moment, but I'll relay that to him. Stopped it.
0: Dropping the light, VP653, understand. Not going to be using it for at least an hour there, so. Dropping light, VP653, and this work train going. Understand we are stopped in the siding order.
1: Correct, stopped in the siding, not moving.
0: Yep.
2: Copy that?
3: I got copy that, but I didn't hear what you were saying.
2: I said stop before the tank farm lead. I mean, stop before the crossing. You're all lined up for the tank farm lead. PDRV is still blocking it.
3: I copy that.
2: Four cars. All right, clear for start of Mac easy. Here we go.

0: you be Joel to the PDRV?
1: Go ahead, Owen.
0: The air recover for you?
1: We diagnosed it to maybe that dupe engine. The cars are good.
0: Is it going to work for you?
1: No, I'm getting ready to test it now, and if it don't do a brake pipe test, then it ain't going to work.
0: All right, fingers crossed. I have very little power in the yard to give you. It doesn't work.
1: Story of our life.
0: Amen. Switching back to 30.

0: Southwestern. That is correct. You are good to make your move.
1: Okay, so good to make your move. Thank you so much. I appreciate it.
0: That's better. Wake up.

0: Airview Southwest, so we're still going to make our move out of 265.
1: All right. Well, you might get a hold of that dispatcher because it's about Amtrak time. We probably ain't going anywhere. Okay. You might want to get a hold of that dispatcher. My guess is we'll go into 65, but we probably ain't going anywhere. There's probably an Amtrak coming through.
0: Okay.

0: Fantastic, there.
1: Hey, the PBRV and Eugene. We have Amtrak coming at us.
0: Say, pardon?
2: Where's number 11 at?
0: They are at Hydo.
2: Okay, we got to work our way through the yard, and we'll be ready to park about 20, 30 minutes out of WP. Are we going to be able to make that?
0: Should be able to.
2: All right, if you want to give us authority, we're ready to head out WP.
0: Permission on WP, watch the park, WP there.
2: Okay, permission to park, WP, signal indication.
0: Thanks, man.
2: All right, you might find us somewhere on the line behind or something. Oh, they're still back in Portland.

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0: Thanks.
2: They call it a week.
1: Trip.
2: Hope it not.
1: Call that to the one on the 44, dot cat, without an EOT, to, part of it.
2: That's overrated.
0: Yeah, 586 heading to Maine. How far are we looking to go today?
2: Pretty good now.
1: Yeah.
3: Thank you.
0: North Switcher to Eugene Yard, over.
3: Add one.
0: Going through on your channel. Okay, copy that.

0: told you. Joel, over. Go ahead. Yeah, whatever. We got a fix. We'll move.
1: Say again. What do you need?
0: We got it. We think I got a fix itself. We're moving now.
1: Let me know if you need a ride or anything.
0: Got you, man. Probably need a ride here at that run around for that work train.
2: UP management.
1: Go ahead.
2: Are you up and rise over?
1: Do you need a ride?
2: Yeah, we're tied down here at a Rip Run Around.
1: See you right there.
3: All red, south end, Irving Main Track. I think they're just kind of shuffling us out of the way so trains could get in and out of Eugene.

0: Yeah, I don't know. Dispatch 3806, over.
1: 3806, come here.
0: Sir, looks like we got lights, corridor signing off. Just wanted to get that name and we'll blast off, over.
1: Or the snow visor, whatever that is.
2: That sun mesh, I think, would be better because you can see through it. Cut down on the sun.
3: Yeah, like the landscape you stick on your car window.
2: Yeah, kind of. You see landscapers using it, marijuana growers use it, you know.

0: go ahead, TDRV. Yeah, talk to that switcher on 22, so I'm sure somebody can grab it. No problem, you guys have a good day. How do you stretch?
1: 3 and 6, over. Missiles, BJR, here we go.
2: Juliet, Romeo, over.
1: Correct, nice, here we go.
0: Switcher.
3: You guys here, we got this south here, southwest, please.
0: Now, we'll take it over for you.
3: Thank you, I appreciate it.
0: Oh, you got them all.

0: boss ought to buy everybody one. You ready to roll? How it is in Medford.
1: Go on, more ground, clear, safe, out of it. You're good for it. 35, 3-5, out of that.
0: Nice, up the mark, clear ground, safe, ahead of it, clear 35, back it up, here we go.
1: I see any lines, I watched him go by, I just didn't hear anything on your radio.
2: 7 back, follow them down a little bit. They're going down 65. We need to get into 64.
1: All right, you're going to 65, and we'll get them 64.
2: That's right.
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